forecast starting off significantly cooler than last week. High of 86 for your Monday only. Low 70. Tonight's low 71. We'll see how the week progresses, but that's your forecast to kick off your work week. And right now, I have Industry Baby on Hot 101.5.

0: But one thing I remember you telling me about, Mackenzie, was matcha that you tried.
1: Yeah, because it's such a fad and a trend, which that's great. So glad people like it.
0: You tried it whenever you were in Oklahoma.
1: Yes.
0: What did it taste like?
1: Just not good. It was very dirt, grass.
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96, Paul Russell, Lil Boo Thing. The Billboard Top 5 from this past week is as follows. Number 5, Drop Dead from Olivia Rodrigo. Number 4, Olivia Rodrigo again with Stupid Song. Be Her from Ella Langley at 3. Number 2, Taylor Swift's I Knew It, I Knew You. And finally, sliding back up to number 1 this week, Ella Langley with Choosing Texas. That's your Top 5. And right now, I have Olivia Dean with Man I Need right here on Hot 96.

96, One Republic with Need Your Love. Did anyone catch the strawberry moon Tri-State earlier in the week? I did. It was pretty awesome. Yeah, it was nice and bright. Anyway, I got Bruno Mars now with Risk It All for you right here.

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1: 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Sunday Night Slow Jams with R-Dub is up next. He's going to slow it down and throw it back with Oral Expressions, The Apology Line, and Goodnight Kisses. 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

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It's Nelly. 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Lay back, chill, Sunday night slow jams with R-Dub.

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0: Here we go. Sunday night slow jams from city to city and coast to coast with your special oral expressions. We have a phone number for you if you'd like to participate. If you'd like to be on the show tonight, I'll give you that number in about 40 seconds.
1: Hi, my name is Aaliyah. I'm from Farmersville, California. I'm calling to express an oral expression to my lover, Izzy. I love you so much. I hope you have sweet dreams.
2: Hey, R-Dub. This is Melinda. I'm from Fort Worth, Texas. Wanted to give an oral expression for Celestino Vasquez. And you might not know this right now, but one day, you and I, we're going to get married.
3: David Pilovich, Moriarty, New Mexico. I'd like to send an oral expression to my daughter, Catherine Pilovich, in Higginsville, Missouri. Her dad does love her.
4: Hi, my name is Michaela from Tucson, Arizona. This is an oral expression for Seth in Sholo, Arizona. This last 10 years together have truly just been so full of love, and I couldn't have asked for anyone better. I love you so much.
0: 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We'll drop some computer love and give you more Sunday night slow jams in just a couple of minutes.
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0: Sunday night slow jams continue with R-Dub. We receive over 10,000 phone calls and emails every Sunday night. The mathematician in me will tell you that it is impossible to get everybody on every night. But what we will do is do our very best, as many folks on the air as possible. So let me turn it over to you. These are your oral expressions from city to city and coast to coast.
1: Hi, this is Alyssa calling from Stockton, California, and I like to make an oral expression to my boyfriend, Vic, to let him know that I love him and to have a blessed night. Mwah.
2: Hi, this is Christopher Nauta from Las Vegas, Nevada. This oral expression is going out to Sonia Guerrero out of Virginia. Just want to tell you, sorry, please forgive me, I'm sorry, I love you. And let's give us another chance.
3: Hello, this is Michelle. I'm from Colorado Springs, Colorado. I want to send an oral expression to the love of my life. His name is Victor, and thank you, God, for putting him into my life, because without him, I would be nothing.
4: Hey, everybody. This is Sandra from Portland. I want to send an oral expression to Gino out at OSP. We love you. We miss you. We can't wait for you to come home.
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0: Kevin, Lamboy, and Delano.
1: All right, and what's your message to Kevin? What do you want to tell him?
0: Kevin, I love you, baby. I'm always thinking about you. I've been waiting all night to leave you this message. I can't wait to see you again. Mwah.
1: You even sealed it with a kiss. That's fantastic.
0: Oh.

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1: Yesterday, we were talking about people breaking up this week before Christmas. And I actually just found something online of people talking about the most unhinged thing they've done after a breakup.
2: Oh.
1: So we're getting topical. If you have broken up with somebody this week, just warning you, something may end up happening later.
2: Okay.
1: It's Clay McKenzie here on the Hot 96 Morning Show. And this is a list of things that people have done that are unhinged that have happened after a salty breakup.
2: Okay.
1: One person admitted that they stole the left shoe of every pair of his shoes.
2: Okay, you're kind of crazy.
1: You're evil.
2: Yeah.
1: You are evil. Come on. Like, shoes are important.
2: Okay, yeah.
1: Like, do something else.
2: This is a little freaky.
1: One person said, I threw my engagement ring into a canal rather than selling it and buying myself something nice.
2: Okay.
1: Super salty.
2: Yeah.
1: You could have gotten a deal.
2: I was
1: going to
2: say, pawn that, baby.
1: Yeah. But it's the canals now.
2: Okay.
1: I'd like to know where that one was at. Because if that's in Indianapolis, then your boy is going canal jumping.
2: You going to go fishing?
1: Might have to. Someone said they set off fireworks outside his house in the middle of the night. That's evil.
2: Oh, yeah.
1: That's evil.
2: The neighbors are going to hate you.
1: Especially if they have dogs.
2: Yes.
1: Ooh. Oh, this one might be illegal.
2: Oh.
1: I charged $18,000 to his credit card as payment for his bad behavior. He paid every cent because he knew he was wrong.
2: Wow.
1: He's a coward for not calling the cops.
2: Yeah, I kind of respect that. That she was like, hey.
1: $18,000. What are you buying?
2: Or, yeah, really.
1: Like a cruise?
2: He must have been a bad boy.
1: Must have been. Santa's naughty list. another person says, logged into her Netflix and watched 5 seasons of Peppa Pig just to ruin her algorithm.
2: Now that's what I'm looking for.
1: That is hilarious.
2: It's harmless, but it's petty.
1: Very petty.
2: Love it.
1: Peppa Pig. I hope you didn't actually watch that.
2: Tisk, tisk.
1: Just turn it on and have it in the background.
2: Yeah, like mute it and just have it play for hours.
1: This one is definitely evil.
2: Oh.
1: Took the glass turntable plate out of their microwave. That's kind of funny.
2: That's petty as well.
1: We're talking about unhinged things that people did after a breakup. This one says, I texted her mom saying her daughter was the worst person I'd ever had the displeasure of knowing.
2: Yep. Okay.
1: Bringing it back to the source.
2: Oof.
1: Because if she's like this, what's the mother like?
2: Oh, sheesh. I'm so glad I'm engaged.
1: Yeah, you don't have to worry about all this.
2: No breakups.
1: One last one. Took the queen-size mattress he gifted me, spray-painted a message on it, and left it on his front lawn for all the neighbors to see.
2: Oh,
1: that's kind of cruel.
2: Yeah, well, I hate that it was your mattress that you gave up.
1: Yeah.
2: That sucks. But, hey, do what you gotta do. Get your message across, I guess.
1: Or you could be an adult and just move on.
2: That's true.
1: That's an option. But, you know, we wouldn't be here if it weren't for the crazy
2: people. Or, yeah, you
1: can
2: be petty. It's entertaining.
1: Yeah, we can always talk about it
2: later.
1: I'm
2: here for it.
1: Just try to avoid jail. Text in 82474. You can also call us 812-491-9468. Have you ever done something like this where you got back at the person that broke up with you? Hopefully it was in legal standards. But whatever you did, let us know what you did. Hot 96. One thing I remember you telling me about, Mackenzie, was matcha that you tried.
2: Yeah, because it's such a fad and a trend, which that's great. So glad people like it.
1: You tried it whenever you were in Oklahoma.
2: Yes.
1: What did it taste like?
2: Just not good. It was very dirt, grass.
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1: Mackenzie, we've got college graduation in close range for a lot of people.
2: I was going to say, like a month, maybe.
1: Yeah, a month. About a month.
2: That's crazy.
1: It's Clay Mackenzie here in the Hot 96 Morning Show, and I was actually talking with a friend not too long ago about whenever we graduated college, and they were saying that, you know, their parents gave them an ultimatum. They said, you can stay in the house, but you're going to have to get a job in the next 2 to 3 weeks. Otherwise, you're kicked out. You got to go somewhere else.
2: Okay. But like, they were leaving college campus because they had just graduated, but they didn't have a job secured. And their parents were like, yo.
1: Yeah, you're not going to bum it out here. You got to have a job.
2: Good for them.
1: Which 2 to 3 weeks, I feel like, is enough time.
2: Yeah, because it doesn't have to be your dream job.
1: Right.
2: Like, just go get a job.
1: It's something. I've heard people saying a week tops.
2: Oh, wow. That's quick.
1: That is quick.
2: Because, I mean, you can go get a part-time job anywhere. Like, there's places hiring all the time. And, again, that doesn't have to be your dream job. It's just like, hey, gets me out of the house, gets me into the workforce. I can start making money while I search for my dream job.
1: Absolutely. And here's the thing. Whenever I got done with college, I had two jobs. So I was already, like, ready to roll.
2: Right.
1: I was already in the work field.
2: Yeah, totally.
1: I was actually working here whenever I graduated.
2: I think I was too.
1: Yeah. I graduated college. I was already working here. And then it turned into a full-time job, so I didn't need the part-time job anymore.
2: Right.
1: It was like two part-times and,
2: yeah,
1: you know, it is what it is. So I didn't have to wait too long before I moved out.
2: Yeah.
1: And my mom would never give me an ultimatum.
2: Really?
1: She loves me.
2: Oh, she just wanted to keep you at home.
1: Absolutely.
2: A lot of parents are like that too.
1: Yeah, she even told me, he's like, you can move back anytime you need to. She would tell me that right now.
2: Oh.
1: If that ever happened. She's like, if you guys need to move in, that's okay. We'll make room.
2: My Nana would love for me and Tyler to live with her.
1: Right.
2: We live, I am not kidding you, less than a 3-minute drive away from her. And she wishes we would like move into her house.
1: I'm sure.
2: I'm like, girl, you can come over here anytime, and you do.
1: Yeah.
2: But it's adorable.
1: Yes.
2: Like, I love that they want us at home.
1: Yes. I just want to know about the people that were given the ultimatum of, like, you know, you have X amount of time to get a job.
2: Get to work or get out.
1: Right. Would you do that if you had kids?
2: No.
1: Oh, you tell them you can stay.
2: I would be like, you do need to get a job because don't be a bum. Like, do something with your life. I would say that in probably a nicer way.
1: Right.
2: But I don't think I would threaten to evict them.
1: Right. Yeah. I don't know how it is with
2: people have different parenting styles.
1: That's true.
2: That and you want your kids to succeed, do you not?
1: Yeah, you don't want to baby them and, you know, make them think that, you know, they're going to be taken care of for the rest of their life.
2: Yeah, because then you have to pay their bills forever.
1: I mean, you can, but also you can't.
2: Yeah.
1: You know what I mean?
2: You've got to let them be free.
1: Go get a job.
2: Yes.
1: All right, give us a call, 812-491-9468. 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
1: This is very silly, but I can absolutely relate to a T on this. It's Clay and McKenzie here on the Hot 96 Morning Show. I feel like everyone has a word that they just love to mispronounce on purpose.
2: Sure. I love being silly. Why not?
1: Yeah. For example, I like every now and then I'll say tortillas.
2: Oh.
1: Instead of tortillas.
2: Silly.
1: Yes.
2: Love.
1: That made the list. I found a list on Reddit of a lot of these people saying these words.
2: I can't wait for you to say them the wrong way.
1: Mispronounced incorrectly on purpose. Hors d'oeuvres.
2: Oh, don't even get me started on that word.
1: Some people like to say hors d'oeuvres.
2: You know I did that once, right?
1: Horse divorce.
2: You know I did that on Hot 96.
1: Yes, I remember.
2: Back when I was in college.
1: I remember.
2: Let me just say.
1: Hors d'oeuvres.
2: If you read that and you have never seen hors d'oeuvres spelled out, I was shook. And I was live.
1: Yeah.
2: And I was like, I am reading this in real time. Oh my gosh, what is that word? I see it out of my peripheral. And so I absolutely said it the way you would anticipate someone saying it.
1: Mm.
2: Yep.
1: Just couldn't read French, could you?
2: Nope. One thing about me is I can't read French.
1: You live and learn.
2: Yep, there's that.
1: You just live and learn. I know a lot of people like to mispronounce Illinois by saying Illinois.
2: Fair.
1: There's no Illinois in Illinois.
2: I feel like I always thought that the school, they just played March Madness. I thought it was Illini, and it's like Illini or something.
1: Illini?
2: I really.
1: Illini? No.
2: That's what it looks like.
1: Illini?
2: The Illini. I don't know.
1: The Finding Illinis.
2: Like.
1: Sounds like a cartoon.
2: Just the I at the end was giving Illini, not Illini.
1: It's giving Illini. Illini.
2: I don't know.
1: I'm going to have a brain aneurysm.
2: Okay. I didn't ever say it out loud, thank God. But like when I would read it in my brain, I would be like, Illini, Illinois, Illini. You can't even say it.
1: Listen, Illinois, we do have a problem with a lot of the towns that you have.
2: Very that.
1: Because if you look on a map, you don't pronounce them the way you think it is. Like, I'm looking at you, El Dorado. You should be El Dorado, but you're not.
2: Right.
1: You're not.
2: They did it on purpose.
1: They really did. And that's not, I'm sorry to call you out. That's not the only town in Southern Illinois that does that.
2: Very true.
1: There's so many different ones. And they have Saline County. But it looks like Saline County.
2: Yeah. How am I supposed to know?
1: Well, I actually got pranked one time.
2: Oh, yeah?
1: It was like a running prank for like 3 months. My old boss did to me.
2: Oh, yeah?
1: Because he purposely called it Saline County, even though it's Saline County.
2: And just so that you would think it was pronounced that way.
1: I had been saying it on air for 3 months, and then he's like, no way you've been saying that. I'm like, that's what you say. He's like, well, that's because I say it as a joke.
2: You're like, dude, I'm not from here.
1: Right.
2: I don't know.
1: But that wasn't me pronouncing it, you know,
2: on purpose. Yeah.
1: That was just his prank. Is there any words that you like to say incorrectly on purpose? Text in 82474. Even better, you can call 812-491-9468. You can give us the word, and we can see exactly what you're trying to say and see if we can guess it. Because, you know, I'm starting to be curious now. It's like, how do people say certain words, like, purposely?
2: Yeah, is everything a prank?
1: It has to be at this point. Top 96. One thing I remember you telling me about, McKenzie, was matcha that you tried.
2: Yeah, because it's such a fad and a trend, which that's great. So glad people like it.
1: You tried it whenever you were in Oklahoma.
2: Yes.
1: What did it taste like?
2: Just not good. It was very dirt, grass.
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1: What is something that you do that makes you feel rich, even though you're not really doing something that requires being rich? It's Clay and McKenzie here in the Hot 96 Morning Show. And one example I can think of is, I've talked about it before, I've got a really cheap projector.
2: Yeah.
1: And I've plugged in like a Roku stick in the back of it.
2: Nice.
1: So I can basically stream Roku stuff.
2: Love it.
1: In my backyard. I've got a projector screen.
2: Love it.
1: That I set up on my fence. I've got a fire pit in my backyard, and I can just have a little bonfire, watch some sports or movies in a drive-in theater.
2: It's beautiful.
1: Super cheap.
2: Living your best life.
1: But I know rich people be doing it too.
2: Absolutely. So you're like, look at me, I'm bougie.
1: Right. Yeah, I'm just in my backyard like, I'll take one nice alcoholic drink and watch a movie in my backyard.
2: Yep. Welcome to my movie theater.
1: Exactly. Clay's Drive-In. Coming to you live.
2: I like it.
1: So I feel super rich when I do something like that.
2: Slay.
1: Is there anything you can think of that you do?
2: Well, of course, I can talk myself into any sort of like sweet treat at any time.
1: Of course.
2: So if I need a nice little iced coffee, done. If I need some ice cream, some frozen yogurt, done. I will say,
1: rich in flavor?
2: All of the above.
1: Okay.
2: Yep. Rich in flavor. And I feel rich, even though I'm, it's only a couple dollars, but hey, that adds up.
1: That
2: if
1: does
2: you get
1: add
2: a coffee
1: up.
2: Every morning, true. It adds up. I will also say I buy a lot of shoes.
1: Okay.
2: If there are Nike sneakers that are pink or have some sort of cheetah leopard print design on them, they are in my closet.
1: Okay.
2: I don't think about it. I just swipe my card. I just am like, those should be mine.
1: Mm-hmm.
2: They look like I would like them, and I do like them,
1: right.
2: And they're perfect for me, and Nike made those for me.
1: Right.
2: So I need to buy them.
1: And more than likely, they match your outfits because all you do is wear cheetah and
2: thank
1: pink.
2: You.
1: Yeah.
2: Thank you. So, like, why wouldn't I?
1: Right.
2: It would be wrong if I didn't.
1: Right.
2: So, yeah.
1: It's a crime against humanity if I don't buy the cheetah print shoes or the pink shoes.
2: Tyler's like, don't you already have those? I'm like,
1: the answer's yes, but
2: they're just a little bit of a different shade of pink. And the leopard is a different part of the shoe.
1: I can see where your fiance Tyler's coming from. I can just imagine, just be like, wait, you bought those shoes like 6 times already.
2: Yeah. And I'm rich in shoes.
1: Yay. I can't imagine what your shoe closet looks like. Text in 82474, call us 812-491-9468. What is an activity that you do that makes you feel rich? 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
1: It's Clay McKenzie here on the Hot 96 Morning Show, and we've got some exciting news to talk about. McKenzie, what happened this past weekend?
2: I got engaged. Hey! It's crazy. It's crazy.
1: Let's go.
2: It doesn't feel like real life. It feels like a dream and a movie and like I'm being punked.
1: McKenzie floated in here.
2: I did.
1: And was not touching the ground at all.
2: Agreed.
1: And then she's like, hey, and then like flashes her hand. I'm like, hey.
2: Yeah, it's true.
1: So walk us through what happened. When did this happen? Yeah. How did this happen? Let's go.
2: So I was totally bamboozled and I thought I would catch on. Like me and my boyfriend have talked about this. And so I was just like, I'll catch him. Like, while he's trying to plan it, he'll try to be sneaky, and I'll catch him. I did not know it was coming. Again, we've talked about it. So I knew he would propose eventually, but I had no idea. Honestly, I was thinking, like, March.
1: Okay.
2: I just thought, like, get through the holidays, you know. I'm opening a studio. It's just, life is crazy.
1: Kudos to him for not proposing on a holiday.
2: I told him no.
1: Good job, Tyler.
2: I told him no. I said, that is so cliche. No offense. I just said that was so cliche. Like, do not do it. But I have talked to him about what I wanted, right? Because he's like, just tell me what you want. I don't want to have to guess. I don't want to do it wrong. Tell me what you want. I said, I want all of my friends and family there. And I just want it to be special. I want it to be like a big deal because I want him to propose and then us like get to celebrate with the people that we love. Right. That was my thinking behind it. So again, they bamboozled me. So he's been planning this since September and I had no idea. He texted my best friend and my cousin and was like, I need your help, which I told him to do that. I said, don't you dare try to do this on your own because you're just not going to do it right. No offense. So he gets my cousin and my best friend and they start spreading the word to the other people that were invited. They started coordinating. And of course, they have to come up with this ruse to like get me there.
1: Right.
2: So I'm thinking all this time we're going to my cousin's house for like a little friends miss, like a get together with friends and family. I was kind of weirded out by it being like my brother, my cousin, but then some of my friends. But like we all hang out, I guess. So I was like, okay.
1: What was the excuse that you just...
2: That it was a murder mystery Christmas party.
1: Right on.
2: Which I was... now I look back, I'm like, how stupid. But that's
1: just going along with it.
2: It's the only way they could get me to dress up because you know, all I wear is like high pop shirts and casual clothing.
1: Yeah, and sweats.
2: Right. And so they were like, we have to get her to dress up because I would have been mad.
1: Yeah.
2: I mean, it would track if I was wearing a high pop shirt.
1: Yes.
2: But that's not what I was going for. So they got me to dress up for the first time in probably months. I did my hair. I did my makeup in the car on the way there.
1: Right.
2: Because I was just, we were running behind. Of course, I was late. I was late to my own engagement, but everybody expected that.
1: Yes.
2: But yeah, so like it was kind of crazy because I walked in and everyone that was there was who was supposed to be there.
1: Right.
2: But then all of a sudden my cousin's like, hey, I have a quick question for you about like a gift I'm giving to someone tonight. Can you come back here? So I go like back to the back of her house and apparently all of them sitting there in the living room just book it outside.
1: Oh, yeah.
2: And so then I come back out and no one's in the house. And my cousin's like, oh, I think they went out back because like my mom's there with one of our other cousins, like a little baby. And I was like, oh, yay. So I think I'm going outside to see one of these little kiddos before they leave. I open the door and everyone is just staring at me.
1: Yeah.
2: And it's like 25 people. And so I'm like,
1: you were the murderer.
2: Yeah. I'm like, yeah, did I do it? And I look at them and then I turn and Tyler's like kneeling down and it's like this big thing that says, marry me. And I just was like,
1: angels singing in the background.
2: I'm not kidding. My mouth was gaping open. Like, I'm so glad there was not a professional picture of me standing there because it was like, like, literally. And it took me, like, my brain. I bet people could see the brain, like, the gears in my brain, like, turning. Because I was like,
1: this is happening.
2: Even after he proposed, I literally said, so are we playing the game? And they're like, no, that was...
1: I'm still down to play.
2: They're like, that was all fake. So, I mean, they got me good. And I, like, props to Tyler because I told him I would catch him. I told him he wasn't going to do it right.
1: Oh, wow.
2: But he did everything I asked him to. So, he respect.
1: So, before we get back to the song coming up next.
2: Yeah, yeah.
1: We definitely got to talk about the day before where you told him something.
2: And I did. It
1: made me crack up.
2: I did.
1: We've got to get to that. We'll talk about it coming up next on Hot 96. One thing I remember you telling me about McKenzie was matcha that you tried.
2: Yeah, because it's such a fad and a trend, which that's great. So glad people like it.
1: You tried it whenever you were in Oklahoma.
2: Yes.
1: What did it taste like?
2: Just not good. It was very dirt, grass.
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1: Mackenzie, do you have any vacation plans for the summer?
2: I have a lot of travel plans. They are somewhat work-related, but I am still going to vacay while I'm there.
1: Ah, there you go. It's Clay Mackenzie here on the Hot 96 Morning Show. I think my wife Katie and I, we're going to join up with my dad and my stepmom, and we're going to go east. We're going to go check out Virginia Beach for a few days.
2: Ooh.
1: And then I've wanted to do this for a while, and I think my dad has and Katie has. We want to go check out Washington, D.C.,
2: nice.
1: See some stuff up there. You know, all the...
2: I've never been.
1: Right? I've never been up there either. I've never been to Virginia Beach either, but I feel like it'd be very interesting to see all that stuff.
2: And, totally.
1: You know, we had to throw a beach in there because, of course.
2: It's a vacay. Come on now.
1: Right. Got to get some kind of color.
2: Yeah.
1: So we plan on doing that, but we actually found some top destinations for a lot of people that are going on vacations this summer.
2: Slay.
1: And I wanted to see if any of these sounded good to you, which I think any kind of vacation.
2: Right, sign me
1: good.
2: Up. Mm-hmm.
1: So according to, where was this at? This was Google. The top trending U.S. destinations for summer travel. You'll never guess number one, but let's start at number five. Obviously, got to go Fort Myers, Florida.
2: Okay. Always Florida.
1: Florida's Florida.
2: Yep.
1: Number four is Dallas-Fort Worth in Texas.
2: Interesting. Never been to Texas. Interested?
1: Texas is fun. I've been to San Antonio, never Dallas. I've been in the, like, the airport.
2: Right.
1: Which,
2: fair.
1: That should be an entire city of itself. Huge.
2: Ginormous, yeah.
1: Huge. Number three is Asheville, North Carolina. I've been there.
2: The Carolinas are creeping up. People are wanting to go check that out. I actually considered that for my bachelorette, going to like Charleston, South Carolina.
1: Yeah?
2: Yeah.
1: Savannah, Georgia is pretty fun.
2: Also heard that.
1: Mm-hmm. Very fun, especially for bachelorette. That's like the South's Nashville.
2: Fair.
1: I would say. Because you have a lot of different options down in Savannah, like downtown.
2: Yeah.
1: They do have a lot of sweet little shops to go to.
2: Nice.
1: And a nice nightlife.
2: Okay.
1: So keep that in mind.
2: I will.
1: But Asheville, I've been out there, and they've got, you know, obviously great scenery. And it's up in the mountains and just really nice weather.
2: Yeah.
1: And they have something called the Biltmore Mansion.
2: Like, ooh.
1: The biggest house in America.
2: Really?
1: It's not a house anymore. It's a, you know... Well, mainly almost a museum anymore.
2: I was going to say, probably like an attraction.
1: Yeah. Rich dude way back in the day built this thing is like incredible.
2: What a flex.
1: What a flex indeed. number two on the list of top trending U.S. destinations for summer travel in the U.S., Sarasota, Florida. Another Florida one.
2: I love that area because that's like, I don't know if that's considered 30A, but it's very close to like Seaside, Santa Rosa. Mm-hmm. My family, we go there usually once a year. I don't think we have anything planned this year. I've got a lot of busy travel with hip hop stuff, but yeah. I would love to go back.
1: Be fun.
2: Very pretty.
1: And the number one top trending U.S. destination for summer, Kansas City, Missouri.
2: You're joking.
1: I'm not. So apparently visitors...

0: that has to be it because Kansas City, Missouri has not come up in any conversation I've had with anyone regarding like top place to travel.
1: Summer's hottest travel destination.
0: I was totally thinking California, like somewhere in California, San Diego.
1: That was number nine on the list.
0: Somewhere beautiful. Yeah, I was not expecting a Midwest city such as Kansas City.
1: Show up and show out.
0: Interesting.
1: Where are you going for your vacation this summer? 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
1: In a man's life, when he moves in with a female or starts dating one, there's a lot of things that change and they find out quick. It's Clay McKenzie here in the Hot 96 Morning Show. And I found a list of things that men did not know about women until they started dating one.
2: Oh, gosh.
1: And it's all starting to come back to me because I've been with Katie now since 2019.
2: Right.
1: We were friends before that, but we started officially dating 2019.
2: Love it.
1: And there's a lot of different things on this list that I can definitely relate to.
2: Okay.
1: For instance, hair is everywhere.
2: Yeah.
1: Hair is everywhere. There's hair here. There's hair there. Up, down, left, right.
2: We can't help it.
1: Hair.
2: I saw some kind of video. Of course, it was like from a shampoo company trying to like sell me shampoo. But it was like women lose 100 hairs a day.
1: I believe it. And half of them, for some reason, end up in the laundry. And then that half ends up in the underwear that I wear.
2: Oh.
1: It's always just long hairs. Like, what's tickling me on the top of my leg? And I pull out 6 feet long hairs. I'm like, what is this? Where did this come from?
2: Imagine having it on your own head. Then you find it even more places.
1: I did have some long hair until I got it cut. And I'm like, well, this could be mine or Katie's.
2: Yeah, you never know.
1: But it's just everywhere.
2: That is true. Yeah.
1: Everywhere. One guy stated that the hair washing is something that needs planning. It has consequences of missed or overdone. Can't relate.
2: Yeah.
1: Cannot relate. Do you plan out your hair washing?
2: A little bit. Okay. So I'm probably not the average woman because I basically exercise for a living.
1: Yeah, and you
2: so
1: sweat.
2: So I sweat so much. So I probably wash my hair more than normal gals. I would say normal gals, because you aren't supposed to wash your hair every day. Apparently, it's bad for it. Because you're putting like...
1: I'm doing that.
2: Yeah.
1: I'm washing my hair every day.
2: Well, boys do that. Yeah. Yeah. But anyway, I am not that methodical about it, but I know there are women that are, and that's great. Good for you.
1: We're talking about things that men realized about women once they started dating one.
2: Yeah.
1: Eyelash curlers are a thing.
2: They are. They are.
1: You know, I had an idea that that was a thing. I always saw that tool, and I'm like, what is that for?
2: Yeah, you're like, that's interesting.
1: Yeah.
2: It looks like a clamp.
1: Yeah.
2: Like, what is it?
1: Never seen it in action.
2: Until, I'll bring mine in.
1: You know now.
2: Okay.
1: I know what it is. I'm married now. So I know what they are.
2: I didn't know if you've like seen the whole makeup routine, if Katie's like showed you her step by step.
1: She hasn't showed me step by step. I usually, when I walk by and she's in the bathroom and doing that, then I'm like, oh, that's what you do.
2: It does look crazy to watch a woman put makeup on. Like, Tyler's like, why?
1: Who thought of curling eyes?
2: Yeah, he's like, why is your face like that?
1: He said that?
2: Well, because, you know, you have your mouth open and you're
1: like that?
2: You know, he's like, why are you doing that? I'm like, you don't get it.
1: You just don't understand.
2: You don't understand me.
1: Oh, you don't understand. One last thing before you can text in 82474 or give us a call. Apparently, underwear is not universal because there's certain kinds of underwear that suit certain types of clothes.
2: Absolutely.

0: Absolutely.
1: Not for a guy.
0: Well, y'all don't wear tight shorts or leggings or...
1: We could start.
0: You know what? Go for it.
1: Not in the summer, though. It's too hot.
0: Okay.
1: But I'm just saying, we could start.
0: There are various types of underwear. Let's just leave it at that. And they all serve a purpose.
1: Which is wild because you go in and you'll pay $60 for some floss. And you're like, why? Why is this $60?
0: It's hard out here being a woman, let me tell you.
1: It's insane. Call us 812-491-9468. 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Guys, what is something you didn't realize about women until you started dating one? Anything crazy? It's Hot 96. One thing I remember you telling me about, Mackenzie, was matcha that you tried.
0: Yeah, because it's such a fad and a trend, which that's great. So glad people like it.
1: You tried it whenever you were in Oklahoma.
0: Yes.
1: What did it taste like?
0: Just not good. It was very dirt, grass.
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2: If you're just joining us, Mackenzie has just announced that she has gotten engaged over the weekend. So happy for you. Congratulations.
3: Thank you so much. It's crazy.
2: Mackenzie's glowing today.
3: Life is wild.
2: Life is fun.
3: Yeah.
2: But just a quick recap. She had all of her friends and family over at the house.
3: Yep.
2: And they basically tricked her into thinking that it was going to be like a murder mystery Christmas party. Turns out it wasn't. That was
3: a total
2: lie. There was no game.
3: That was all fake.
2: And you told me this before we even went on air.
3: Yeah.
2: Of the entire day.
3: Yeah.
2: But you also said something about the day before, which...
3: Yes.
2: If it were me, I probably wouldn't have proposed the next day. But
3: you just said forget it.
2: What happened the day before you got proposed to?
3: Okay, so I'll be honest. Tyler and I went on like a little date night Friday night. We were working in the studio all day. I'm like, let's go have dinner. Let's go like do a date night, just me and you. Because we always go out to eat like my family and whatever. And I'm like, just me and you. And he's like, okay. So I am about 2.5 margaritas in at this point.
2: Okay.
3: So I didn't know maybe what I was exactly saying. But I just started talking to him because, I don't know, we got on the subject of marriage, weirdly enough. And I was like, do you even have the ring? Like, I'm just curious. Because we've talked about getting married. He knew what kind of ring I wanted. We literally went and looked.
2: And he's got this whole thing planned for the next day.
3: He's been planning it for months. And yes. I had no idea. So I'm like, you have the ring, right? Like, don't you probably have it just somewhere in the house, like hidden? Like, I'm not going to look for it. You know, I was like, do you have it? And he's like, no. Which he flat out lied to me.
2: Yeah,
3: obviously.
2: He was lying.
3: But he never lies to me. But so I didn't assume that he was lying. And I said, seriously, like you don't even have it. Like I said, have you ordered it? So I'm like spinning now. I'm like, have you ordered it? He's like, no, why would I order it like that far ahead of time? Like I'll just order it when I need it. And I said, if you order it, then you have it. So are you not committed? And I'm sure he was biting through his tongue.
2: This man has no tongue left.
3: I mean, I was roasting him. I even said, you know what? Whatever. No, I was like, take your time. But I was like, just make sure you do it right. Make sure you talk to my family and let them help you because you're not going to be able to do it on your own. I mean, I was like laying into him. And little did I know, less than 24 hours later, he pulls off the proposal of my dreams. I mean, I was laying into
2: him.
3: Have
2: you said sorry yet?
3: I've said sorry several times.
2: Okay.
3: And he's still holding it over my head.
2: Good.
3: Well, right, fair enough. But I'm not kidding. When he surprised me, I told you I was like in shock. Like, brain could not compute. But when I walked towards him, the first thing I said when he was down on one knee was, I'm so sorry for what I said last night. Immediately.
2: It was the margaritas talking.
3: It was. And then he said, will you marry me? And I said, yes. And then I think after that, I even said, I can't believe I said all of that to you. Like, that I felt so remorseful.
2: So funny.
3: But it all worked out.
2: It all worked out. Yeah, everything's fine. And I told you this off air, too, because it reminded me of how I proposed to my wife.
3: Yeah.
2: Like, the day before I proposed to her, we were having dinner with my mom at a nice restaurant. We're all dressed up.
3: Yeah.
2: And she totally expected me to propose to her then.
3: Okay.
2: And when we're going home, like, she was in the sourest of moods.
3: Right. Because
2: and
3: she thought.
2: I'm just like,
3: yeah.
2: Oh, my God, just please wait 24 more hours.
3: You're like, girl, take a beat.
2: Yes.
3: How funny that we had kind of the same situation.
2: I know.
3: It's because women aren't, I'm sorry, patience is not my virtue. I want it, and I want it now.
2: I don't think it's any woman's virtue. Let's be honest. Sorry, not sorry.
3: Oh.
2: But great story. You'll remember
3: right.
2: It forever.
3: At least we have a story.
2: Yes. And again, congratulations.
3: Thank you.
2: Happy for you. It's Hot 96.
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1: For a lot of people that are about to graduate college, they're probably going to be moving out of their home that they grew up in.
2: Ooh,
1: and
2: yeah.
1: It's time to downsize, McKenzie.
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1: It's Clay and McKenzie here on the Hot 96 Morning Show. That's exactly what happened with me whenever I graduated USI back in 2016.
2: Yep.
1: I moved a lot of my stuff from my house that I grew up in to a house down here on the west side.
2: Nice.
1: And super downsize.
2: Oh, yeah, because you're, like, sharing this
1: place.
2: Yeah. You may have your room to yourself, but that's it.
1: I had, at one point, four roommates, turned into three roommates after a little while.
2: Jeez.
1: But still, sharing a whole house with three to four other people.
2: Yep.
1: I mean, you only have one room.
2: Yeah.
1: And even
2: if you're lucky and don't have to share that.
1: Exactly. At one point, I did have to share that.
2: Yeah.
1: But then that person moved away. And so I had a whole room to myself. Still had a few things around the house.
2: Well, of course.
1: But completely different from whenever I was living with just my mom.
2: Oh, yeah.
1: And so left a lot of stuff back at her place, including a drum set that I miss. I wish I had my drum set with me.
2: It's still at your mom's?
1: Still at my mom's.
2: It's not even at your house now?
1: No, because I don't have room for it.
2: Fair.
1: And, you know, one day if I get a bigger house, then I'll want it back.
2: Totally.
1: I miss playing the drums.
2: Yeah.
1: And I hope she never sells that.
2: It'd be like that. Like, when you are a young adult, even our age, like, starting to become established in your own family, you absolutely still have stuff at your parents' house.
1: Absolutely. And a new poll found that 92% of people that moved away from their parents' house had to leave at least one thing behind. At least one thing.
2: Gosh, yeah. At one point, I left my whole room behind.
1: Let's talk to the 8% that brought literally everything with them.
2: Yep,
1: how are you
2: us.
1: Able to do that?
2: Yeah, that's crazy.
1: What is something that you had to leave behind at your parents' house that really wanting to take with you?
2: Okay, so my mom, for Christmas one year, got me and my brother these giant, we call it the Big Joe. It's like
1: Big
2: those,
1: Joe.
2: Like, bean bags, but, like, ginormous bean bags for, like, full-grown adults to, like,
1: yeah,
2: lay in. And
1: I know you're talking about.
2: You can fit, like, two or three people in that thing.
1: You had to leave it behind.
2: Yes. Because how was that going to fit my college dorm? Like, there's no way. It could have been my bed, I guess.
1: Could have.
2: It was very comfortable.
1: Could have had two beds.
2: Yeah, but anyway, we had to leave it behind.
1: Dang. Where's it at now?
2: It's at my house now.
1: Oh, there you go.
2: It's in our spare bedroom.
1: It's back home,
2: yep,
1: baby.
2: It's where it should be.
1: It's back home. But I do miss a lot of stuff. There's still a lot of stuff at my mom's house that I would like to get, but just don't have room for it at the moment.
2: That's just part of it.
1: We'll figure it out. Give us a call, 812-491-9468. Text in 82474. For those of you that have already moved away into a home, maybe you graduated college not too long ago, you had to take a few things, but you had to leave some stuff behind. What did you have to leave behind? And if you are about to graduate, what is something you will have to leave behind? It's Hot 96. One thing I remember you telling me about, McKenzie, was matcha that you tried.
2: Yeah, because it's such a fad and a trend, which that's great. So glad people like it.
1: You tried it whenever you were in Oklahoma.
2: Yes.
1: What did it taste like?
2: Just not good. It was very dirt, grass.
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1: Does the date of the wedding or anything involving the relationship matter this much? It's Clay McKenzie here in the Hot 96 Morning Show. McKenzie is pending her date for the wedding.
2: I had it decided, and then the venue, someone had already taken it, and I'm like more set on the venue than I am the date, I guess, obviously, if I'm willing to now switch the date.
1: Right.
2: But it took me so long. You know how long it took me. Like, okay, we got engaged in December. Let's just start there. And it's almost May at this point.
1: Yeah.
2: So here I am, you know, 5 months later, and I still don't have a date because...
1: Right.
2: It's, I'm just, there's
1: it's
2: so
1: tough. There's, you know what? No one's going to blame you for taking this long because I'm sure there are people out there that have gotten engaged and it took them like 3 or 4 years to figure it all out.
2: Right.
1: So you're fine. Let's just go through the dates that you could not get. Go through the dates and then we'll go back to the days that were available.
2: So yeah, poor Tyler doesn't really care. I mean, he wants to get married to me, and he's excited about that. But I'm like, venue. He's like, I don't care. I'm like, date. He's like, I don't care.
1: Attaboy.
2: So here I am trying to decide the date on my own, and every time I give him a date, he's like, yeah, sure.
1: Right.
2: And I'm like, really? Or should we? And he's like, just decide on a date. So I finally decided on October 2nd of 2027.
1: Mm-hmm.
2: And so I go to where I want to have the wedding, and she's like, that one's taken.
1: Oh,
2: what about...
1: Lance.
2: These other October dates. And I'm like, I don't really like any of those other dates because I don't really like that number.
1: You said no because the number was weird?
2: Like, what? I don't... Nothing,
1: what's wrong?
2: Nothing about our relationship is significant to the number 9. Why would I want it on the 9th? I'm just not that into it. Or the 13th. Like, we don't... There's nothing about our relationship, none of our other dates, because there's so many dates to remember in a relationship, the day you met.
1: Why did you want October 2nd? What does 2 have to do with anything?
2: Okay, so this is going to get a little crazy.
1: Oh, my God.
2: So, listen, we started dating on the 12th of a month, and then he proposed on the 6th of a month. So, I did 12 divided by 6 equals 2.
1: Are you serious, McKenzie? That is,
2: I just thought it would work.
1: That is psychotic. That is psychotic.
2: Well, I said it to Tyler and he was like, yeah. But then also he said, yeah.
1: He doesn't care. He does not care. He said, you know what? Pick a day.
2: Yeah.
1: That's fine.
2: He's literally like, close your eyes, point to a calendar.
1: Oh,
2: let's get married that day.
1: Go and buy a dartboard and just throw a dart. Number it lands on. Just get married on that day.
2: I just want it to be significant, I guess.
1: You said 12. What was it? You said that started dating on
2: the
1: 12th
2: of a month.
1: Got
2: engaged on the 6th.
1: Oh, my God.
2: So I was like, 12 divided by 6 is 2. October 2nd. It's perfect. Now it's taken. So back to the drawing board.
1: Ladies, how does your brain do this?
2: I'm not even a mathematician, you guys. Actually, math was my worst subject in school because I can't. That's why I talk for a living.
1: You could do the 9th. That is divisible by 3.
2: What's 3 have to do with it?
1: I'm just saying, because it's 6, it's 12, 9.
2: I don't like 9 as much as I like 2.
1: McKenzie, this is why you're taking so long. You're thinking way too hard.
2: I know.
1: You're thinking way too hard.
2: I'm so deep in it,
1: you guys. She gave you 2 dates out of that entire month that you could not do. There's 5 Saturdays in October of 2027. Two of them are gone.
2: I don't want any of the other ones.
1: You have 3 weekends.
2: What does the 23rd have to do with me? Nothing.
1: It could be your wedding day. It could be.
2: I don't like it.
1: That's so ridiculous.
2: It is so ridiculous.
1: Am I thinking too hard on why this is crazy, or am I just in the wrong?
2: No,
1: here?
2: I'm thinking too hard.
1: Who?
2: And I'm insane. I get it.
1: Let's see. Tri-State, help her out.
2: There has to be other women that feel my pain here, that like want some significance. That's all. I just want some significance.
1: All right. Is there any significance to your wedding date, Tri-State? Give us a call, 812-491-9468. Text in 82474. I say the day does not matter. Mackenzie's thinking a little hard on this. So help us both out. 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

0: So one thing I remember you telling me about, Mackenzie, was matcha that you tried.
1: Yeah, because it's such a fad and a trend, which that's great. So glad people like it.
0: You tried it whenever you were in Oklahoma.
1: Yes.
0: What did it taste like?
1: Just not good. It was very dirt, grass.
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0: Hot 96, what's on your radar?
1: Ooh, the Midwest has got a problem. Ugh. It looks like 20 states have reported 145 people that have a nasty case of, and I quote, explosive diarrhea. And the CDC says a parasite called Cyclospora chitinensis has hospitalized at least 20 people between May and June 16th, in addition to a severe case of, the explosive diarrhea. Other symptoms include appetite loss, bloating, fatigue, cramping, puking, and nausea. Throw that on top of a heat wave, and New York is currently holding the lead with most cases, but it's been hitting the Midwest pretty good. Wisconsin and Ohio, Illinois isn't too far behind now. It's been in Texas, as far west as Alaska, as south as Florida. All I can say is just wash your hands, okay? Just please wash your hands. Text RADAR to 82474. You get some more info about it. It's Hot 96.

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0: 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Clay and McKenzie here on the Hot 96 Morning Show. Thank you so much for listening in.
1: What a fun weekend.
0: It's a great weekend. Show me your hands. Show me your hands. Up. Okay. All right. All your fingers are attached still.
1: Great. I do have them, yeah.
0: Toes too?
1: I do not be lighting off fireworks.
0: Okay. You let
1: I will
0: other people
1: spectate.
0: Do that?
1: Yes.
0: Okay.
1: That is not my job.
0: I'm just making sure. Well, I got all mine, so we're all good.
1: We're good.
0: But what did you end up doing for 4th of July? Because I know you went out of town.
1: I did, yeah. So we did kind of a spur of the moment trip to Chicago. Don't hate me, but I am a diehard Cubs fan.
0: Blech.
1: So we went to Wrigley Field and we watched the Cubs play the Cardinals.
0: Okay.
1: And then we've talked about this before. So my brother's girlfriend's sister is Jackie Liss,
0: yes,
1: who played in the College Softball World Series. She is now a professional softball player.
0: Nice.
1: With the Texas Volts. So she played in Chicago.
0: Nice.
1: So we got to see a Cardinals and Cubs game and a Texas Volt softball game. It was awesome.
0: All the sports.
1: Right.
0: We love it. And they do have a great fireworks show up there in Chicago,
1: yeah,
0: too.
1: Yeah.
0: Amazing.
1: Fabulous.
0: I ended up going boating down at
1: Fun.
0: Lake Barkley. Yeah.
1: Fun.
0: Yeah. Katie has a family friend that has a cabin down there and has a boat. So we ended up going down there and hanging out with him. Great time. Love it.
1: Hey.
0: Never been down there for 4th of July. That was a first.
1: Nice.
0: And it's so cool because if you've ever been down to Lake Barkley or Kentucky Lake or just the land between the lakes, you know, you've got all these houses that are down there,
1: mm-hmm,
0: and a lot of them line up alongside the river, or not the river, the lakes.
1: Mm-hmm.
0: And we just could see like fireworks going off like here and there and everywhere.
1: Yeah.
0: Great scene. So I love that. I might have to go back sometime for that. But,
1: totally.
0: Where did you end up going for the 4th of July weekend? Where did you celebrate? Because I do have a lot of people that like to go to Wright's Hill to watch the fireworks.
1: Nice.
0: Down for downtown Evansville.
1: Yeah.
0: It's always a great show in Owensboro as well.
1: Absolutely.
0: Love seeing those fireworks before. Whenever I lived out in Spencer County, we would go out there to check those fireworks out. And it's been a great show ever since.
1: Yeah.
0: And we also give away some 4th Fest tickets for the Owensboro Convention,
1: right,
0: Center. I'm sure people got a great seat to check that out.
1: I'd say so.
0: And right up there alongside the Convention Center, that is the place to party.
1: Yeah.
0: Especially for 4th of July. So whatever you did, if you're at a lake or at your house, or maybe you went to one of the city events here in the tri-state, where did you go and how was it? What did you do? Give us a call. 812-491-9468. Text in 82474. 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

0: So after 4th of July is done and over with, you would think that everyone would be tired of fireworks, right?
1: You would think.
0: Nope. Nope. Still going. Still going strong. Clay and McKenzie here in the Hot 96 Morning Show. This has actually been happening for the last 3 weeks now.
1: Yeah, like, I don't get it. We all enjoy the 4th of July and fireworks. Well, actually, I think some people don't enjoy it.
0: It's my favorite holiday.
1: It is a tradition. Like,
0: blow stuff up.
1: That is what happens on the 4th of July.
0: Right.
1: It's beautiful. It's great. The ones on the riverfront, thumbs up. But it's like, you, at your house, in your own backyard, or wherever you so choose, lighting off fireworks every day of the week.
0: Right on.
1: Monday night? Dude! Some of us are going to work the next day, okay?
0: Oh, yeah. Early, too.
1: Sheesh.
0: Early. So I know that there's, like, a city ordinance that says, like, it's, like, a week or two out from July 4th, you're allowed to light off fireworks, and I think it's a week out after July 4th. I could be wrong. I'll have to check that again.
1: I didn't even know that was a thing, but can we appeal that or something? I don't know.
0: Not a fan of fireworks, I see.
1: Just like not constantly. Save it for the 4th of July because then it's special. It's just like, why?
0: I'm going to have to see what my opinion is by this time next year, because by this time next year, I'll have a baby.
1: True.
0: And we both won't be getting sleep.
1: Right.
0: But I love my fireworks, Mackenzie.
1: No, I feel that.
0: I love my fireworks. And I'm not usually one to complain about fireworks because I'm like all for it. Blow stuff up.
1: Right.
0: Just as long as you're safe and you're, you know, conscious of the fact that you have neighbors.
1: Right.
0: I mean, if you're out in the country like where I grew up, like, it's no big deal. Like, you know,
1: ain't nobody gonna know where those are coming from. They'll see them in the sky, and that's about it.
0: Well, I'll tell you this. The boom isn't as loud as it is when you're directly next to the person lighting them off.
1: That tracks.
0: Not that bad out in the country.
1: That tracks.
0: However, when you are three houses down from the people that have bought the entire fireworks store, and you know what? It's Monday at 11 p.m. Perfect time to light these babies off.
1: Right. Perfect time. Okay.
0: Perfect time. That is a little different. But I won't complain.
1: Some people are just in the spirit.
0: I love the spirit. Like I said, it's my favorite holiday, but there is a point where we're just going to have to stop it.
1: Mm-hmm.
0: And what is that point? I need to know. So that way I don't get in trouble with my neighbors.
1: Right.
0: And that way we can call people out. Maybe it's time to call them out.
1: It is. Let's do it.
0: All right. What is the cutting off time for fireworks, in your opinion, if you're living in a neighborhood? 812-491-9468. You can also text in at 82474. A lot of us got to go sleep. A lot of us need sleep. But some of us just like to celebrate, Mackenzie.
1: I get it.
0: What's that cutting off point? Top 96.

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Travis Kelce and Taylor Swift are officially married. And coming up next, a few details about the wedding, what went down, what kind of food was served. Would you do something like this? Top 96.

0: Clay, would you like an update of my wedding planning?
1: Yes, where are we at with this?
0: Well, there hasn't been much progress, to be honest, since the last time that we talked about it. But I save a lot of reels on Instagram for inspiration.
1: Okay.
0: So I'm doing, like, you know, anything that's like a hack or like, ooh, instead of buying something that's worth, you know, $1 million, let me just DIY it, which, you know, I'm not good at that either.
1: Right,
0: but
1: right.
0: A girl can dream. So that is my inspiration, is my Instagram reels that are saved, and we're just going to see.
1: Okay. It's Clay McKenzie here in Hot 96 Morning Show, and I'm sure you're, like, whatever you're doing, you also want to, you know, have it fun, but also save a pretty penny.
0: Well, it's just, it can get out of hand if you let it. So I'm trying to stay in my budget.
1: Trying to. So I'll ask you a question. If you were able to if you had unlimited funds for a wedding of your dreams, like everything you can think of, like you're going to get, it's no problem with money. Would you do that, or would you still stay humble with it? Because, you know, obviously Taylor Swift and Travis Kelce just had their dream wedding.
0: Right.
1: Madison Square Garden. And I've seen pictures of what this place was going to look like. And I saw the props they were putting up for the stage. And I'm like, that might be a little too
0: much. What did you expect, though?
1: I also heard a rumor that the food that was catered was from all the places in New York City that Taylor likes.
0: Okay, but that's cool.
1: I'm just saying, that's, you know, can you
0: imagine? Her net worth is like $2 billion.
1: Can you imagine spending all that money?
0: She's got it to spend.
1: And here's what time it started. Cocktail hour started at 4 p.m.
0: Slay.
1: And it continued on until 4 a.m. 12 hours of a wedding.
0: I love that.
1: That is a lot. That is a lot.
0: I mean, Madison Square Garden in itself.
1: Yeah.
0: Can you even fathom?
1: No, I cannot.
0: I feel like they gave that to her for free because they're like,
1: oh, I hope not.
0: Will you come sell this out a couple more times? And she's like, yeah, for sure. Deal.
1: So you think they were like, all right, we'll give this to you for free, but only if you charge your guests?
0: It's Taylor Swift.
1: Oh, come on.
0: I bet she got so much stuff for free, which I will take a freebie at any point in time. So if there's any wedding vendors out there listening, hit your girl up.
1: I'm just happy with the fact that I got married before Taylor Swift did.
0: I mean, you're
1: That's all I can say about that.
0: So, yeah, if I had unlimited funds, you bet. If I had Taylor Swift's pocketbook,
1: right,
0: I would be writing checks left and right, because why not?
1: Right. No, you would have the world's largest dance floor.
0: Yes, the world's largest disco ball.
1: You'd probably invite the entire tri-state.
0: I would.
1: Yeah, it'd be all pink.
0: Yep.
1: And if anyone showed up in anything besides pink, they're kicked out.
0: Yeah. Or I'd have a rack of clothes that you had to change into.
1: The only person that's not in pink is probably your fiance, Tyler.
0: Yeah, that would be a hard sell.
1: Right,
0: so,
1: right.
0: Yeah, we'll let him have his little thing and not be in pink. But other than that, I mean, if only.
1: If only.
0: I was a billionaire.
1: I don't know. I would probably, you know, do a few things different. But I don't know if I would go over the top with it. If I redid my wedding, if I had unlimited funds, I'd probably still have it in the same place, because that was awesome. Had it down there along Fulton and Franklin Street, right there at City View.
0: Yep.
1: It was great.
0: Very pretty venue.
1: Didn't really have to go far, and it was during the fall festival.
0: So cool.
1: Awesome.
0: Yeah.
1: I would probably just use the rest of that money for the honeymoon.
0: Yeah, no, fair. Well, it's like, and you could still have it at City View, but maybe you just don't worry about the decisions you made that were kind of like, ooh, this would cut costs. Like, maybe you could get, like, the food you really, really wanted versus,
1: right,
0: like, oh, we have to stay in budget, so.
1: And maybe instead of me as the DJ, it would be someone else. Maybe. 812-491-9468. Text in 82474 as well. If you had unlimited funds, would you have an over-the-top wedding? If you've already been married, would you redo anything about it with that unlimited fund? Or would you just stay humble with it? You know, keep it casual, low-key. What would you do? Top 96.

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2: Good morning to you on this Monday. Welcome back to The Grind. It's Clay here. Thank you so much for listening in today. Finally, it happened. Taylor Swift, Travis Kelce officially married. And the guest list, whoo! Check this out. Ethan Hawke, Dakota Johnson, Zoe Kravitz, Bradley Cooper, Jason Sudeikis, Gigi Hadid, Ed Sheeran, Maren Morris, Benson Boone, Carly Kloss, and tons more. Adam Sandler was also the officiant, from what I've heard. That's pretty cool. She even had Stevie Nicks perform, as well as the great Paul McCartney, who actually performed the Beatles classic, I Wanna Hold Your Hand, which was the first time he had performed that live for anybody since he was a Beatle, since 1964. Only for Travis and Taylor. Only for them. Must have been an amazing wedding, too, because all the celebrities that went saying it was just a great night. So happy for them. They finally did it. And if you've been watching the World Cup, you've been a part of history. According to Nielsen, more than 43 million people watched on Fox and Telemundo as the U.S. beat Bosnia and Herzegovina in the round of 32 last week. And group play matches also drew big viewership numbers, with the 72 matches averaging 5.1 million fans on Fox, FS1, and Tubi, which is a 92% jump from the 2022 World Cup. Big numbers this year. And finally, back here in the tri-states, after a few delays, thanks to the extreme heat, Ellis Park celebrated its opening day on Saturday, July 4th. And even though it was really, really hot, the heat index was up to 105 degrees or higher. They cannot race when that is that hot. And so they had to delay. Finally, this past Saturday, ended up falling on Independence Day. And everyone had a great time. The place was packed, crowded. And live racing will take place today, July 6th. So if you've got some time, go check out those horses. Those are the three things you need to know to start your Monday. Top 96.

uplifting and inspiring you've been for me for all this time. And I love you, and no one is freaking fun here. Yeah.

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1: The 60-mile radius from our studio going into the Tri-State. It's time to check out Facebook Marketplace to see what is being sold out there. A lot of good stuff. And so when I tell the description of each item, McKenzie is going to figure out what each item is possibly worth.
2: I'm going to try.
1: And we're going to start with a great one, McKenzie.
2: Okay.
1: This is titled Brand New Inbox Bucky's Inflatable Porch Pickup Only, North Side of Evansville.
2: We really just talked about Bucky's.
1: We did. We recently talked about how people were way too invested and obsessed with Bucky's.
2: It's a fandom.
1: It's a gas station.
2: Mm.
1: And we have inflatables of this beaver.
2: So it's like an inflatable Bucky, like it's a little beaver blow up.
1: Yes.
2: Is what you're telling me.
1: Doesn't say how big it is.
2: Okay.
1: Maybe it does in like the actual like description on the
2: box itself.
1: It lights up, it self inflates, and
2: okay, slay.
1: I guess stakes are included so it doesn't blow away, which
2: sure.
1: I wish it did. What do you think this is worth, McKenzie? Brand new in the box.
2: Brand new in the box. Let's go. $50. Stop.
1: Bingo.
2: Stop.
1: $50.
2: I knew it was going to be overpriced because, I mean, you get it at Bucky's. Okay, it says party time. I kind of like it.
1: No. Get this beaver
2: it
1: out of my face.
2: It says party time. Man. If I saw that thing flying through the air, oh my gosh. Talk about an omen. Talk about a sign.
1: I would take it as a bad sign.
2: No, it says party time. And he's so happy. He's smiling.
1: He's always been
2: with
1: happy.
2: With his buck teeth.
1: Okay. Whatever, Bucky's. You're a gas station. All right. Well, you got it.
2: So yeah, I'm proud of myself.
1: $50 on the dot. All right. Here's one I know you're going to love.
2: Okay.
1: It's a 2000 Chevrolet Express 3500 passenger. It is a small bus.
2: Oh.
1: It's white.
2: Okay.
1: With pink highlights on the outside.
2: Period. Mm-hmm. This is going to be the new high pop mobile.
1: It's got 130,000 miles on it. Automatic transmission. Takes gasoline. And it was actually used as a food truck.
2: Okay, cool.
1: So it includes the iPad with a square stand. New set of filters for the hood. What do you think this could be worth?
2: Nice. Okay.
1: So it includes all like the fryers, the refrigerator,
2: oh, wow.
1: Looks like gas tanks, the grills, the fryers.
2: I feel like it's
1: the good stuff.
2: Yeah.
1: So basically you're buying a food truck.
2: Yeah. I mean, that's got to be...
1: One cool thing about this, though, they took a screenshot or they took a picture of the radio dial. What do you think that's sitting on?
2: Hot 96.
1: Sure is.
2: As it should be. Okay.
1: Being sold out here from Evansville.
2: We already approve. You're cool.
1: You are cool.
2: I mean, it's got to be like $7,000, right?
1: It's up there. But what do you think?
2: Ooh.
1: Give me your best guess.
2: Oh, my... Like 20 grand?
1: You're close. It's 30 grand.
2: Okay. Very I was close. Like, it's, I mean, it's a full on food truck.
1: It is.
2: See, okay.
1: It's got the pink highlights on the outside.
2: Okay. Yeah. It's gorge.
1: Oh, yeah.
2: It's gorge.
1: See, it comes with all the stuff inside.
2: Yeah.
1: Yeah. Could be a cool
2: I
1: food
2: mean,
1: truck.
2: Yeah. You could flip that around and open it back up for business real quick.
1: For sure.
2: Nice.
1: I like it. All right. And our final item is a little creepy to me.
2: Oh, sure.
1: It is a hand-painted anthropomorphic watermelon person.
2: What does that even mean? What was the A word?
1: Anthropomorphic. Basically, it's like, human-like.
2: Oh.
1: But this is a watermelon.
2: But it's a watermelon.
1: It's a watermelon head with eyes, nose, mouth, and the body is a person. Very wild.
2: Yeah, I don't think I'm a fan of that.
1: It's a foot tall. So the description says 12 inches tall. Feel the aura. Pick up on north side
2: Stop.
1: Of Evansville.
2: Feel the aura.
1: What do you think this thing could be worth? I mean, it's not very big.
2: I was going to say, I'm going to say $30.
1: Close. It's 50.
2: I don't. Oh, yeah. No, it's not for me.
1: I really don't like this angle of this picture.
2: Yeah, no. Like, what a chin.
1: What a chin. I mean, the watermelon is like a slice of watermelon.
2: Yeah.
1: So it's not the full watermelon.
2: I was thinking round head.
1: Right. No, this is like a slice of watermelon. So it's
2: like a crescent.
1: Yeah, it's like a crescent shaped because, you know.
2: It just like the body looks a little too realistic for me that it's kind of freaking me out.
1: Where would you put this in your house?
2: I wouldn't.
1: Okay.
2: Yeah.
1: Okay. What if it were
2: somebody
1: pink?
2: Else can have
1: if
2: it.
1: If it were pink, where would you put it?
2: I just still think it's a little, yeah, sketch.
1: All right. Well, if you'd like to see any of this, you can text the word market to 82474. Check it out yourself. No links provided. You got to go find it for yourself. So enjoy. Lots of great stuff being found on Marketplace, though.
3: 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It'll be something good. Clay and Mackenzie in the morning. 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

0: during the summer break for kids when they're out of school, I feel like they should be able to just do what kids do and just go have fun outside.
1: Totally.
0: And, you know, hopefully they don't get bored, but, you know, there is boredom when it comes to, you know, maybe rainy days or something.
1: Fair.
0: Clay McKenzie here in the Hot 96 Morning Show. However, this mom on TikTok is going viral for what people are calling a strict summer parenting rule for her 14-year-old daughter and her 11-year-old son.
1: Okay.
0: She basically says that her goal is to structure and to keep the kids from getting bored. So she requires her kids to read a book of their choice daily, practice math skills, and spend a few hours outside being active. Doesn't sound terrible, right?
1: No, I don't think so.
0: Okay. One, whenever I was growing up, I did enjoy to read a book or two. I still try to. I did read a lot on my vacation.
1: Yeah, when I was younger, our library had like a summer reading program, and you were like incentivized as a kid, like, yes, you know, if you read a certain amount. So that was cool.
0: Right. I do agree that it is very important to keep kids reading during the summer. Have them read something.
1: Yeah.
0: Practicing math skills.
1: See, I even had parents that were teachers, and I don't think we ever did quite that.
0: I mean, I know math is important, blah, blah, blah. But that's what school's for, isn't it?
1: I also hated math. Like, that was never my strong suit.
0: Nope, not
1: so
0: mine either.
1: I wasn't even interested.
0: Nope. Spend a few hours outside being active. Totally want that.
1: Yeah, I mean, that is the point of summer as a kid.
0: You know what I don't agree with?
1: What?
0: Her saying that she wants to keep the kids from getting bored.
1: Hmm? They need...
0: Your kids should be bored.
1: Yes.
0: At some things.
1: And they need to use their imagination.
0: That's exactly
1: that
0: what you do with your boredom.
1: Yeah.
0: Okay? If there's nothing to do, they will find something.
1: Yeah, they're kids. Like, that's the point.
0: Right. Now it's starting to look like it is strict because it just makes it feel like she's got things to do for them instead of them coming up with something to do on their own.
1: For sure. They should have, like, this time where it's flexible for whatever they want to use it for.
0: Right.
1: Like, I mean, okay, you have 2 hours a day.
0: She's not trying to push all these rules on other families and whatnot, but... You know, there's a lot of critics out there that are calling her out for not just letting kids have fun and be kids during the break.
1: Yeah.
0: So maybe they don't have to read every single day. Maybe they don't have to do math all the time. Maybe they don't have to go outside all the time.
1: I mean, I'm sure her thinking is like, how can I prevent them from just being behind a screen all summer?
0: I get that.
1: How can I, like, structure these activities? But maybe they don't need that much structure because school is structure.
0: School is structure.
1: Yeah.
0: But I feel like that's just, like, here's three things you have to do.
1: Yeah. Summer should be freedom and fun.
0: Exactly. Exactly. Do make them, actually, you know what? Don't make them do anything. Encourage them to do those things if, you know, there's time. But also, like, if they want to do something, then let them.
1: Yeah.
0: Go out to the pool or something. Or, you know what? If they want to play video games for a couple hours inside, I'd say let them do that. You don't have to let them do it every single day.
1: Yeah, fair enough.
0: But, you know, let them get bored. Text in 82474 or call 812-491-9468. Is there anything that you're having your kids do this summer to keep them from being bored? Or are you just letting them basically just... find the things they want to do on their own. It's Hot 96.

0: Hot 96, what's on your radar?
1: Ooh, the Midwest has got a problem. Ugh. It looks like 20 states have reported 145 people that have a nasty case of, and I quote, explosive diarrhea. And the CDC says a parasite called Cyclospora chiatensis has hospitalized at least 20 people between May and June 16th, in addition to a severe case of, the explosive diarrhea. Other symptoms include appetite loss, bloating, fatigue, cramping, puking, and nausea. Throw that on top of a heat wave, and New York is currently holding the lead with most cases, but it's been hitting the Midwest pretty good. Wisconsin and Ohio, Illinois isn't too far behind now. It's been in Texas, as far west as Alaska, as south as Florida. All I can say is just wash your hands, okay? Just please wash your hands. Text RADAR to 82474. You get some more info about it. It's Hot 96.

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9: We've got some Evansville Otters tickets to give away for any home game.
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9: Love that. And we've got a lot of great Otters games coming up soon, so we've got to check them out at some point. So the way to get into Bossy Field is to win these tickets right here, right now. We've got 4 items listed. 3 of these items really are in Katie's car. However, 1 item truly is not. So tell us that item to win these tickets. What do we got today, Mackenzie?
10: Yep. So on the list today, we have sunscreen, hand sanitizer, a quarter, or a lunchbox.
9: 812-491-9468. That is the number to call, and you tell us what is not in Katie's car. If you're the first person to guess correctly, you get to go to an Evansville Otters game. Hot 96.

0: 86. Here's what's not in Katie's car. 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
1: Got some Evansville Otters tickets, and one more time for the list of items. We have sunscreen, hand sanitizer, a quarter, and a lunchbox. Hot 96, what is not in Katie's car?
2: A lunchbox.
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1: Quarter's correct.
2: Great.
1: Yeah, what's your name?
2: Michelle.
1: Michelle, have you been to an Otters game just yet?
2: No, I haven't. I've never been to one.
1: You've never been to an Evansville Otters game? Oh, man.
2: No.
1: We've got to change that, Michelle.
2: I know.
1: And thankfully, you just won yourself some tickets so you can go to any Otters game this season.
2: Awesome.
1: Very awesome. All right, we're going to hook you up with those tickets to go to your first Evansville Otters game. Just tell us the station that's made it happen.
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2: Good morning to you on this Monday. Welcome back to The Grind. It's Clay here. Thank you so much for listening in today. Finally, it happened. Taylor Swift, Travis Kelce officially married. And the guest list, whoo! Check this out. Ethan Hawke, Dakota Johnson, Zoe Kravitz, Bradley Cooper, Jason Sudeikis, Gigi Hadid, Ed Sheeran, Maren Morris, Benson Boone, Karlie Kloss, and tons more. Adam Sandler was also the officiant, from what I've heard. That's pretty cool. She even had Stevie Nicks perform, as well as the great Paul McCartney, who actually performed the Beatles classic, I Want to Hold Your Hand, which was the first time he had performed that live for anybody since he was a Beatle, since 1964. Only for Travis and Taylor. Only for them. Must have been an amazing wedding, too, because all the celebrities that went saying it was just a great night. So happy for them. They finally did it. And if you've been watching the World Cup, you've been a part of history. According to Nielsen, more than 43 million people watched on Fox and Telemundo as the U.S. beat Bosnia and Herzegovina in the round of 32 last week. And group play matches also drew big viewership numbers, with the 72 matches averaging 5.1 million fans on Fox, FS1, and Tubi, which is a 92% jump from the 2022 World Cup. Big numbers this year. And finally, back here in the tri-states, after a few delays, thanks to the extreme heat, Ellis Park celebrated its opening day on Saturday, July 4th. And even though it was really, really hot, the heat index was up to 105 degrees or higher. They cannot race when that is that hot. And so they had to delay. Finally, this past Saturday, ended up falling on Independence Day. And everyone had a great time. The place was packed, crowded. And live racing will take place today, July 6th. So if you've got some time, go check out those horses. Those are the three things you need to know to start your Monday. Top 96.

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1: Playing for a brand new prize today, a $25 Visa gift card. That sounds pretty nice. That can go for pretty much anything. And so with that, we have a brand new noise to listen to. I'm going to play it for you, and then I'll give you some instructions on what to do next. So turn up the volume very loudly because you got to hear it. And I'm going to play it for you right now. Here we go. What could that be? We're going to take three calls right now. If we don't get this in three calls, we move it to the next day. 812-491-9468 is the number to call. Play it for you one more time. Can you name that noise? It's Hot 96.

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3: 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Is it hail?
1: It is not hail, but good guess. All right, no more calls today, so we move this to tomorrow. No hints given out just yet, so we are just going to keep guessing until we get a little desperate around here. So I'll play it for you again. Listen very closely. Can you name that noise? We're picking it back up tomorrow morning, 8:25 on Hot 96.

0: I know we all have our likes and dislikes, but what are some things that we find that are overhyped but end up being really disappointing when you try it? Clay McKenzie here in the Hot 96 Morning Show. One thing I remember you telling me about, McKenzie, was matcha that you tried.
1: Yeah, because it's such a fad and a trend, which that's great. So glad people like it.
0: You tried it whenever you were in Oklahoma.
1: Yes.
0: What did it taste like?
1: Just not good. It was very dirt, grass, like cardboard. I got nothing from it. And I was like, okay, this is supposed to be kind of a coffee, tea, like refreshing drink. And yeah, I taste dirt. So no thanks. Pass.
0: Not a big fan of the matcha.
1: No.
0: It just doesn't look like it tastes good.
1: Right. Why are people like, don't try to convince me it's good. It's green and thick.
0: I could literally take my grass clippings, pour some of that into my blender at home with water, and that's matcha.
1: Hey, I wouldn't be surprised that's the recipe.
0: And I can tell you, oh, it's great. It's keto friendly, gluten free.
1: I don't care.
0: Moo.
1: Yeah. Thumbs down.
0: I'm not a big fan of the matcha. What is something you find overhyped that you found really disappointing as well? Text in 82474. You can also call 812-491-9468. I will throw in with the drink thing, boba tea.
1: Yeah, not my thing.
0: Seems overhyped.
1: Yeah. I'm glad people like it. Like, that's why businesses can flourish, is because everyone has different tastes.
0: Right.
1: But
0: not me, though.
1: I'm not a boba tea girly.
0: What is that stuff? I get the tea part, but what is boba?
1: I don't know.
0: A ball of something.
1: Yeah.
0: I don't know.
1: It reminds me of those, like, were they Orbeez or whatever?
0: I have a feeling.
1: That are, like, the little circles.
0: Orbeez, yeah.
1: Isn't that what the, but, like, toys. Don't eat those. Don't eat those.
0: We don't.
1: But that's what they remind me of.
0: Yeah. I would be afraid of just, like, drinking my tea and then all of a sudden, I'm choking on one.
1: Literally. I mean, I think the point is, like, you chew it a little bit and it explodes, but not my thing.
0: Not my thing either.
1: No thanks.
0: I tried this at first, but then I'm like, I'm being suffocated. Weighted blankets.
1: Oh, really? You didn't have a good time with that?
0: I did. I mean, when I first got one, I used it to sleep, and I was like, wow, this is comfortable. And then, you know, eventually it was like, all right, well, this is a little heavy. Because I got one that was like 10 pounds.
1: Like, I can't get up.
0: Yeah. And it makes it so much worse to try to get out of bed because you're sleepy in the morning.
1: Yeah.
0: And then you're like, okay, I have tons of weight on me trying to force me down. It won't let me up.
1: Yeah.
0: And I would almost be late to places.
1: Yeah.
0: So I was like, all right, maybe.
1: It just wants to keep you in bed.
0: Right. So if I'm sick, then maybe. But,
1: fair.
0: You know, I feel like, you know, weighted blankets were a thing and then they weren't.
1: Yeah.
0: So no more of that.
1: Fair enough.
0: I feel like hoverboards are pretty overhyped. You know, stand on them and then, like, they take you places, but then I don't see that many anymore.
1: I don't anymore. You're right. I think it was, like, one holiday season. It was everyone's Christmas gift, and people literally ran the wheels off of it, like, used it so much until they kind of didn't exist. I don't have the balance for that.
0: I won't even try. Like, I know I won't work.
1: I already know I will eat it, and I just don't want to do that and hurt myself.
0: Right. Fair enough. Call us 812-491-9468. Text in 82474. Anything that you find overhyped that you really didn't find fun, you found it disappointing?
1: Yeah.
0: What was it? Top 96.

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0: Hot 96, what's on your radar?
1: Ooh, the Midwest has got a problem. Ugh. It looks like 20 states have reported 145 people that have a nasty case of, and I quote, explosive diarrhea. And the CDC says a parasite called Cyclospora chitinensis has hospitalized at least 20 people between May and June 16th, in addition to a severe case of, the explosive diarrhea. Other symptoms include appetite loss, bloating, fatigue, cramping, puking, and nausea. Throw that on top of a heat wave, and New York is currently holding the lead with most cases, but it's been hitting the Midwest pretty good. Wisconsin and Ohio, Illinois isn't too far behind now. It's been in Texas, as far west as Alaska, as south as Florida. All I can say is just wash your hands, okay? Just please wash your hands. Text RADAR to 82474. You get some more info about it. 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

fun and safe 4th of July weekend. Are we still lighting fireworks off? Do we still have any left? Not that I'm asking for you to light them off, because your boy does get up very early to get in here. I'm just asking.

0: The one thing I remember you telling me about Mackenzie was matcha that you tried.
1: Yeah, because like, it's such a fad and a trend, which that's great. So glad people like it.
0: You tried it whenever you were in Oklahoma.
1: Yes.
0: What did it taste like?
1: Just not good. It was very dirt, grass.

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Congratulations to them. Lots of celebrities showed up to their wedding, as usual, like any celebrity wedding goes. And they also mentioned that they had donated $26 million to charities, including food banks, animal charities, children's hospitals, and more. Now that is how you have a celebrity wedding. Somber up now. Hot

USA plays tonight against Belgium, and it's going to be a wild one because we actually have a player that got a red card the last game, and usually when you get a red card, that means that player does not get to play the next game. However, FIFA has overturned that, so now he gets to play tonight. He's going to be a very key player, too. We'll see what happens. Good luck, Team USA. 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

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I'm already looking forward to Saturday night because we get to enjoy the awesome Hot 96 Bomb Squad. 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

play here in Hot 96. That is it for me. I'm walking out the door. More chances to win tomorrow with What's Not in Katie's Car giving away. 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And, of course, for Name That Noise, a $25 Visa gift card to whoever can name the noise. And that'll be at 8:25 tomorrow morning. 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

0: The one thing I remember you telling me about Mackenzie was matcha that you tried.
1: Yeah, because it's such a fad and a trend, which that's great. So glad people like it.
0: You tried it whenever you were in Oklahoma.
1: Yes.
0: What did it taste like?
1: Just not good. It was very dirt, grass.
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100 people. These are the texts I'm getting at 82474. Because I'm asking, how many people would you have at your wedding? Taylor Swift had 1,000. I was at a wedding where there were like 350, and it didn't feel like 350. You know what I mean? Like, how are you going to be friends with 1,000 people and guests, by the way? So that's 2,000. And does everybody get a plus one? 1096.

Sarah Pepper here, Hot 96. Happy Monday. Got a keyword for you. The Sterling United Federal Credit Union coming up here in about 15 minutes. But right now, we're getting into weddings. Not Taylor and Travis's. I think we've all heard enough about that, if I'm being honest, and I'm a Swiftie. But I didn't know that when you get invited to a wedding, you don't always get a plus one. There are rules around that. I guess my friends have always just been like, eh, let's let her bring a friend. But apparently, you have to be in like a serious relationship or be married, or they can tell you you have to come to a wedding by yourself. Truth be told, if I had to go to a wedding by myself, I may not actually go. Thoughts? Hot 96.

check out that keyword with Sterling United Federal Credit Union. Hopefully get you some cash on this Monday. 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You're going to type in the word day. D-A-Y. Again, that is day. Thanks for hanging out with me on this Monday. 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
0: You said she's scared of me? I mean, I don't see what she sees, but maybe it's cause I'm wearing your cologne.
1: Let's go.
2: 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Appreciate you being here with me on this Monday after a hopefully extended weekend for you. Are you having trouble getting back in the swing of things? Me too. 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

coming up for you at noon today. Get your request in now at 82474. I'm starting to build the playlist early. My attention is all over the place. I drank more soda this weekend than I have in a long time. I'm a water girl, but for some reason I was like, you know what? I can drink soda anytime I want. I haven't slept in days. So get them in. It's the Kid Leroy.

0: So one thing I remember you telling me about Mackenzie was matcha that you tried.
1: Yeah, because it's such a fad and a trend, which that's great. So glad people like it.
0: You tried it whenever you were in Oklahoma.
1: Yes.
0: What did it taste like?
1: Just not good. It was very dirt, grass.
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Thanks for being here on Hot 96. I know a lot of people are trying to work their way back into their day, their Monday. I'm dragging, if we're being honest. It's always hard coming back, because I took a couple days last week and I went to Chattanooga, and now I'm just trying to get back into the swing of things. I didn't wear shoes the whole weekend, so my shoes feel tight. I just want to be sitting in front of the TV watching soccer. Like, I feel like we need a vacation sometimes from our vacation.

NSYNC's This I Promise You, I'll say what I said, one of the greatest ballads of all time. It really is. Maybe not when NSYNC sings it. I do love NSYNC, but I think if anybody else would have sung that song, Celine Dion, Mariah Carey, people would say it was the greatest ballad of all time.

I don't think it gets the credit it should because it was sung by a boy band, but I think it's fantastic. It was always number one on TRL. I'm just saying. We are inside the 2K Cafe. You know what TRL is. That's why you send in the request at 82474. It's Nelly Furtado.

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1: Yes.
0: What did it taste like?
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Jennifer Lopez. Before she gave everybody the ick, people were in love with Jennifer Lopez, and she was in love with Diddy. And that relationship had a hold on us. The video, and then Ben Affleck.

you want to have on a Monday, but I got to give it to you. An explosive diarrhea parasite has hit at least 20 states. I'm not even going to be able to say it, but I'm going to give it a try. The Cyclosporia something has hospitalized 20 people between May and June. 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

Maggie McKenzie, the Hot 96 Morning Shiraru, are sending you to the Evansville Otters. 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

0: So one thing I remember you telling me about, Mackenzie, was matcha that you tried.
1: Yeah, because it's such a fad and a trend, which that's great. So glad people like it.
0: You tried it whenever you were in Oklahoma.
1: Yes.
0: What did it taste like?
1: Just not good. It was very dirt, grass.
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Sarah Pepper, it's Hot 96. It is Monday. I think we're taking a little break from the heat, but it's still going to be hot. So still stay hydrated. Or you know what? Just stay at home. 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

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I love you for that. Click on the Cash App portion. You're going to type in the word day. D-A-Y, as in I needed another day of vacation. Day.

selling us some slaves. Atlanta was the Mecca, building railroads and trains. Bear with me for a second, let me put y'all on game. The settlers was choosing town folk to make them richer. Fast forward 2024, you got the same agenda. You run to Atlanta when you need a check balance. Let me break it down for you, this the real challenge. You caught future when you didn't see the club. Hey, what? Lil Baby help you get your lingo up. What?

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Mesa, Hot 96 Tri-State's hit music channel. 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

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It's Vince Vega. Got some pop-up thunder boomers here and there, like it was in Posey County last I heard. It's probably headed this way, too. So on again, off again. It's kind of par for the course, though, right? If there's high water, don't drive through it. That's key, okay? Because don't take a chance. I'm not taking the chance. I'm borrowing my daughter's car, which rides low. It's Hot 96. Got me.

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0: So one thing I remember you telling me about, Mackenzie, was matcha that you tried.
1: Yeah, because it's such a fad and a trend, which that's great. So glad people like it.
0: You tried it whenever you were in Oklahoma.
1: Yes.
0: What did it taste like?
1: Just not good. It was very dirt, grass.
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shit. I got drive, I don't need a car. 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I'm doing things they ain't seen before. 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

I'd be curious to see what Dojit did to paint the town red. Honestly, I would grab the popcorn and just watch it unfurl. Hot 96 is Vince Baggett. Hey, you want to party with your Evansville Otters? 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

Roy, Justin Bieber, Hot 96, the Tri-State's Hit Music Channel. It's Vince Vega in for Tyler Fox this afternoon. And an acquaintance slash friend of mine has got roped into jury duty. And they must be avoiding me like the plague, by the way, because I've never been requested to do that. It's almost like they know, you know, that's a bad idea. But what are some creative ways to get out of jury duty you've thought of? Hit me up, 82474.

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1: 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So glad people like it.
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0: What did it taste like?
1: 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It was very dirt, grass.
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0: But one thing I remember you telling me about Mackenzie was matcha that you tried.
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0: What did it taste like?
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It's Vince Vega. Over the course of the weekend, had a conversation with a retired country radio DJ about this song, about this particular artist right here, Choosing Texas, Ella Langley. My point is, it's unapologetically a country song. It's not a mixed genre song at all. And his response was, that's because it's real country. Choosing Texas, Hot 96.

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Some throwbacks and High Noon with Sarah Pepper with the 2K Cafe. 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